0: 好好好好好好好好好好好好好好好好好好好好好好好好Ladies and gentlemen, my friend, Miss Mavis Staples.
1: John, you be the leader.
2: I shall try to be worthy of my post.

0: 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Why are you holding back from such a man? Is it the clumpy way he walks?
1: Or the grumpy way he talks?
2: Or the pear-shaped, square-shaped weirdness of his feet?
3: And though we know he washes well, he always ends up sort of smelly.
4: But you'll never meet a fellow who's as sensitive and sweet.

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2: That's a minor thing.
3: Her quote engagement is a flex arrangement.
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1: Who?
0: They'll fall in love, and here's the bottom line. Our trio's down to two.
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1: No.
0: We're not safe till his head is mounted on my wall. I say we kill the beast.
2: We're not safe until he's dead.
3: He'll come stalking us at night.
4: Said to sacrifice our children to his

0: 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Say a prayer, then we're there at the drawbridge of a castle, and there's something truly terrible inside. It's a beast, he's got fangs, razor sharp ones, massive paws, killer claws for the feast. Hear him roar, see him foam, but we're not coming home till he's dead. Good and dead! Kill the beast!
1: No, I won't let you do this.
0: If you're not with us, you're against us. Bring the old man.
2: Get your hands off me.
0: We can't have them running off to warn the creature.
1: Let us out.
0: We'll rid the village of this beast. Who's with me?
3: Fire!
4: Light your torch, mount your horse.
0: Screw your courage to the sticking place.
4: We're

0: knew it. I knew it was foolish to get our hopes up.
1: Maybe it would have been better if she'd never come at all. Could it be?
2: Is it she?
1: Sacre bleu! Invaders!
0: Encroachers!
2: And they are the mirror.
0: Warn the master. If it's a fight they want, we'll be ready for them. Who's with me?
3: Take whatever booty you can find. But remember, the beast is mine!

0: castle.
1: Leave me in peace.
0: But, sir, the castle is under attack.
2: Kill the beast! Kill the beast!
3: This isn't working.
4: Holomia, we must do something.
3: Wait, I know.
2: Kill the beast! Kill the beast!
0: What should we do, Master?
1: It doesn't matter now. Just let them come.
2: Kill the beast!

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First I cut off their heads and I pull out their bones. 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I pull out what's inside and I serve it up fried. God, I love little fishes, don't you? Here's something for tempting the palate. Preparing the classic technique. First you pound the fish fat with the mallet. Then you slash through the skin, give the belly a slice. Then you rub some salt in, cause that makes it taste nice. 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Sacrebleu, what is this? How on earth could I miss such a sweet little succulent crab? Quel dommage, what a loss! Here we go, in the sauce! Now some flour, I think, just enough. Now I'll stuff you with bread! 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Cause it's gonna be hot in my big silver pot. 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

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No, it can't be, I'll just ignore. But then she's never looked at me.

0: Well, who'd have thought?
1: Well, bless my soul.
2: Well, who'd have known?
1: Well, who indeed?
0: And who'd have guessed they'd come together on their own?
1: It's so peculiar.
3: Well, wait and see. A few days more. There may be something there that wasn't there before.
2: You know, perhaps there's something there that wasn't there before.

Claus, huh? Ooh, I'm really scared. So you're the one everybody's talking about. You're joking. You're joking. I can't believe my eyes. You're joking me. You gotta be. This can't be the right guy. He's ancient. He's ugly. I don't know which is worse. I might just split a seam now if I don't die laughing first. 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
1: Ah, you're joking! You're joking! I can't believe my ears! Would someone shut this fella up? I'm drowning in my tears. It's funny, I'm laughing. You really are too much. And now, with your permission, I'm going to do my stuff.
0: Well, what are you going to do?
1: I'm going to do the best I can.

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1: Release me fast, or you will have to answer for this heinous act.
0: Oh, brother, you're something. 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
1: Well, it's okay, you can just unfreeze it.
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1: When you get in trouble and you don't know right from wrong, give a little whistle, give a little whistle. 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
0: 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Ah, those good old days when we were useful. 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
3: 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Wine's been poured, and thank the Lord, I've had the napkins freshly pressed. With this, she'll want tea, and my dear, that's fine with me. While the cups do their sauce-chewing, I'll be bubbling, I'll be brewing. I'll get warm, I've been hot. 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
1: Everybody wants to be a cat, because a cat's the only cat who knows where it's at.
2: Tell me, everybody's picking up on that feline beat, 'cause everything else is obsolete. A square with a horn makes you wish you weren't born
1: every time he plays.
2: But with a square in the act,

0: world is cruel. 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I am your only friend. I who keep you, teach you, feed you, dress you. 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Remember what I've taught you, Quasimodo. You are deformed.
1: I am deformed.
0: And you are ugly.
1: And I am ugly.
0: And these are crimes for which the world shows little pity. You do not comprehend.
1: You are my one defender.
0: Out there they'll revile you as a monster.
1: I am a monster.
0: Out there they will hate and scorn and jeer.
1: Only a monster.
0: Why invite their calumny and consternation?

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1: 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You know that feeling? 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
1: Oh, but Padre, he will never listen.
0: He will listen to music.
2: Only a song has the power to change a heart.
0: Never underestimate the power of music.
1: But my father, he will never give his permission.
0: I am done asking permission. When you see your moment, you mustn't let it pass you by. You must seize it.
3: Señor de la Cruz, what did it take for you to seize your moment?
0: I had to have faith in my dream. No one was going to hand it to me. It was up to me to reach for that dream, grab it tight, and make it come true.

0: traveled all around the world, and everywhere he went, he'd use his word, and all would say, "There goes a clever gent."
1: When Dukes and Martha Rogers pass a time of day with me, I say me special word, and then they ask me off to tea.
0: Woo! Supercalifragilisticexpialidocious, even though the sound of it is something quite atrocious. If you say it loud enough, you'll always sound precocious. Supercalifragilisticexpialidocious. Backwards, which is docious alleyxpiastic fragicalibupus, but that's going a bit too far, don't you think?
1: Indubitably.
0: So when the cat has got your tongue, there's no need for dismay.
1: Really?
0: Just summon up this word and then you've got a lot to say. But better use it carefully or it could change your life.
2: For example?
0: Yes?
2: One night I said it to me girl, and now me girl's me wife. Oh, and a lovely thing she is too.
3: She's
0: supercalifragilisticexpialidocious.
3: Supercalifragilisticexpialidocious.
0: Supercalifragilisticexpialidocious. 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

0: Look out! 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Look out! Look out! They're walking around the bed, on the head, clippity-cloppity. Parade, in braid, big elephants on parade.
1: What'll I do? What'll I do? What an unusual view!
2: I can stand the sight of worms and look at microscopic germs, but technicolor pachyderms is really too much for me.
1: I am not the type to faint when things are odd or things are quaint, but seeing things you know that ain't can certainly give you an awful fright. What a sight!
0: Chase 'em away! Chase 'em away! I'm afraid, need your aid, pink elephants on parade!
3: Pink elephants!

0: world is cruel. 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I am your only friend. I who keep you, teach you, feed you, dress you. I who look upon you without fear. How can I protect you, boy, unless you always stay in here, away in here? Remember what I've taught you, Quasimodo. You are deformed.
1: I am deformed.
0: And you are ugly.
1: And I am ugly.
0: And these are crimes for which the world shows little pity. You do not comprehend.
1: You are my one defender.
0: Out there they'll revile you as a monster.
1: I am a monster.
0: Out there they will hate and scorn and jeer.
1: Only a monster.
0: Why invite their calumny and consternation?

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0: your nerves are raw and your brain is fried, just grab a friend and take a ride together up on the open road. 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
1: All in all, I'd rather have detention. 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
0: Ugh.

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0: and serve with flair a culinary cabaret. 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No one's gloomy or complaining while the flatware's entertaining. We tell jokes, I do tricks with my fellow candlesticks.
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0: If you're stressed, it's fine dining we suggest.
2: Be our guest, be our guest, be our guest.
0: Life is so unnerving for a servant who's not serving. He's not whole without a soul to wait upon. Ah, those good old days when we were useful. Suddenly those good old days are gone. 10 years we've been rusting, needing so much more than dusting, needing exercise, a chance to use our skills. Most days we just lay around the castle. Flabby, fat, and lazy, you walked in and oops-a-daisy!
3: It's a guest, it's a guest, sakes alive, then I'll be blessed. Wine's been poured and thank the Lord, I've had the napkins freshly pressed. With this, she'll want tea, and my dear, that's fine with me. While the cup's still there,

0: Well, little lady, let me elucidate here.
1: Everybody wants to be a cat, because a cat's the only cat who knows where it's at.
2: Tell me, everybody's picking up on that feline beat, because everything else is obsolete. A square with a horn makes you wish you weren't born
1: every time he plays.

0: But Peter, how do we get to Neverland?
1: Fly, of course.
0: Fly?
1: It's easy. All you have to do is to... Ha! That's funny.
0: What's the matter? Don't you know?
1: Oh, sure. It's just that I never thought about it before. Say, that's it. You think of a wonderful thought.
2: Any happy little thoughts?
1: Uh-huh.
2: Like toys at Christmas, sleigh bells, snow?
1: Yep. Watch me now. Here I go. It's easier than pie.
3: He can fly.
2: He can fly.
3: He flew.
1: Now you try.
2: I'll think of a mermaid lagoon. Underneath a magic moon. I'll think I'm in a pirate's cave.
3: I'll think I'll be an engine brain.
1: Now everybody try.
4: One, two, three.
2: We can fly, we can fly, we can fly.
1: This won't do. What's the matter with you? All it takes is faith and trust. Oh, and something I forgot. Dust.
2: Dust?
3: Dust.
1: Yup. Just a little bit of pixie dust. Now, think of the happiest things. It's the same as having wings.
0: Let's all try it just once more.
2: Look, we're rising off the floor.
3: Jim and me.
2: Oh, my. We can fly.
1: You can fly.
2: We can fly.
1: Come on, everybody. Here we go.

0: Look at her butt.
1: I can see what's happening.
2: What?
1: And they don't have a clue.
2: Who?
1: They'll fall in love, and here's the bottom line. Our trio's down to two.
2: Oh.
1: The sweet caress of twilight. There's magic everywhere.

0: I'll beat you and curse you and cheat you. Every one of them's bad, except you.
1: Oh, thanks, buddy. But people smell better than reindeers. Sven, don't you think I'm right?
0: That's once again true, for all except you.
1: You got me.

Santa Claus, huh? Ooh, I'm really scared. So you're the one everybody's talking about. You're joking. You're joking. I can't believe my eyes. You're joking me. You gotta be. This can't be the right guy. He's ancient. He's ugly. I don't know which is worse. I might just split a seam now if I don't die laughing first. Mr.

0: lovely Polish Santa Claus.
1: Dad, a little spy.
2: Now, or you must face the dire consequences. The children are expecting me, so please come to your senses.
0: Ah, you're joking! You're joking! I can't believe my ears! Would someone shut this fella up? I'm drowning in my tears. It's funny! I'm laughing! You really are too much. And now, with your permission, I'm going to do my stuff.
2: Well, what are you going to do?
0: I'm going to do the best I can.

0: It's much more fun, I must confess, with lives on the line. Not mine, of course, but yours, oh boy. Now let it be just fine.
1: Release me fast, or you will have to answer for this heinous act.
0: Oh, brother, you're something. You put me in a spin. You aren't comprehending the position that you're in. It's hopeless. You're finished. You haven't got a prayer. 'Cause I'm Mr. Oogie Boogie, and you ain't going.

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2: Everybody wants to be a cat, because a cat's the only cat who knows where it's at.
3: Tell me, everybody's picking up on that feline beat, cause everything else is obsolete. A square with a horn makes you wish you weren't born
2: every time he plays.
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1: Hakuna Matata. What a wonderful phrase.
2: Hakuna Matata.

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1: 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And it hurt that my friends never stood downwind. And oh, the shame!
2: He was ashamed!
1: What a change in my name!
2: Oh, what's in a name?
1: And I got downhearted!
2: How did you feel?
1: Every time that I...
0: Hey, Pumper, not in front of the kids.
1: Oh, sorry.

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1: Words. There you see her sitting there across the

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0: Life is so unnerving for a servant who's not serving. 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

0: digi digi om pa pa om digi digi om pa pa om digi digi om pa pa om digi digi do. 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Hip hip hooray! 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Van Dijk, you're too good to be true! You, you! I'm a wizard, calculus, psychology, plane geometry and anthropology. I'm the living end in entomology and at bridge I excel. I know all about atomic energy, horses, boats and cars and biochemistry. But when it comes to brain surgery, that I only do swell. 'Cause I'm Professor Ludwig van Dijk. When it comes to brains, I take the cake. 'Cause I'm a genius, make no mistake, Ludwig van Dijk, that's me. Thank you very much for being with me over here. Oh, isn't that wonderful? In honor of me, I see they are beginning to set up. What are you going to do there, boys? Look at that. I thought they saved that for presidents. A 21-gun salute. Look at those beautiful cannons. They're pointing over at me. Yeah, what do you mean pointing at me? What are you doing pointing at me? You're pointing the cannons at me. You're supposed to point the cannons up in the air, shoot them in the air. You don't point the cannons on me. Wait a second. What are you doing about that? Well, that's me all over.
1: You have to protect me. I'm not afraid. Please don't shut me out again.

0: What? You kind of set off an eternal winter? 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
1: Everywhere?
0: Well, it's okay, you can just unfreeze it.
1: No, I can't. I don't know how.
0: Sure you can. I know you can!

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Tonight, imagine me gown and all, fetchingly draped against the wall, the picture of sophisticated grace. Ooh, I suddenly

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If he's a tramp, he's a good one. And I wish that I could travel his way. Wish that I could travel his way.

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0: if there was a princess?
1: Was the princess you?
0: And she fell in love.
2: Was it hard to do?
3: It was very easy.
0: Anyone could see that the prince was charming. The only one for me.
1: Was he strong and handsome?
2: Was he big and tall?
0: There's nobody like him. Anywhere at all.
4: Did he say he loved you?
1: Did he steal a kiss?

0: That's it? Come on now, let's sing it.
1: When you get in trouble and you don't know right from wrong, give a little whistle, give a little whistle. When you meet temptation and the urge is very strong, give a little whistle, give a little whistle. Not just a little squeak, pucker up and blow. And if your whistle's weak, yell,
2: Jiminy Cricket,
0: right!
1: Take the straight and narrow path, and if you start to slide, give a little whistle, give a little whistle. And always let your conscience be your guide.

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They can sing, they can dance. After all, miss, this is France.

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0: Life is so unnerving for a servant who's not serving. He's not whole without a soul to wait upon. Ah, those good old days when we were useful. Suddenly, those good old days are gone. 10 years we've been rusting, needing so much more than dusting, needing exercise, a chance to use our skills. Most days we just lay around the castle. Flat, be fat and lazy, you walked in and oops-a-daisy!
3: 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While the cup's still there, so shooing, I'll be bubbling, I'll be brewing. I'll get warm, I've been hot. 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
1: Or the grumpy way he talks?
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2: Now don't try to kid me, man cub. 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

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You're joking. You're joking. I can't believe my eyes. You're joking me. You gotta be. This can't be the right guy. He's ancient. He's ugly. I don't know which is worse. I might just split a seam now if I don't die laughing first. 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

0: 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The children are expecting me, so please come to your senses.
1: Ah, you're joking! You're joking! I can't believe my ears! Would someone shot this fella? I'm drowning in my tears. It's funny! I'm laughing!
0: You really are too much. And now, with your permission, I'm going to do my stuff.
2: Well, what are you going to do?
0: I'm going to do the best I can.

0: 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Now let it be just fine.
1: Release me fast, or you will have to answer for this heinous act.
0: Oh, brother, you're something. You put me in a spin. You aren't comprehending the position that you're in. It's hopeless. You're finished. You haven't got a prayer. 'Cause I'm Mr. Oogie Boogie, and you ain't going nowhere.
2: They're cool.
3: Once there was a princess.
4: Was the princess you?
3: And she fell in love.
5: Was it hard to do?
3: It was very easy. Anyone could see that the prince was charming. The only one for me.
4: Was he strong and handsome?
5: Was he big and tall?
3: There's nobody like him. Anywhere at all.
6: Did he say he loved you?
4: Did he steal a kiss?

Hooray for Professor Ludwig van Drake! Ludwig van Drake! Ludwig van Drake! He is a genius, make no mistake! Ludwig van Drake, that's me! When people say, Ludwig, what makes you so smart? You know everything, from science to art. I'm forced to admit, after

I look in the mirror and what can I say? Van Dyke, you're okay! Hip hip hooray! You're modest and handsome and lovable too! Van Dyke, you're too good to be true! You! I'm a wizard, calculus, psychology, plain geometry and anthropology. I'm the living end in entomology and at bridge I excel. I know all about atomic energy, horses, boats and cars and biochemistry. But when it comes to brain surgery, that I only do swell. Cause I'm Professor Ludwig van Dyke. When it comes to brains, I take the cake. Cause I'm a genius, make no mistake. Ludwig van Dyke, that's me. Thank you very much for being with me over here. Oh, isn't that wonderful? In honor of me, I see they are beginning to set up. What are you going to do there, boys? Look at that. I thought they saved that for presidents. A 21-gun salute. Look at those beautiful cannons. They're pointing over at me. Yeah, what do you mean pointing at me? What are you doing pointing at me? You're pointing the cannons at me. You're supposed to point the cannons up in the air, shoot them in the air. You don't point the cannons on me. Wait a second. What are you doing about that? Well, that's me all over.

0: somewhere out there in the night. 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A guy like you, she's never known, kid. A guy like you, a girl does not meet every day. You've got a look, that's all your own, kid. Could there be two
1: like you? 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
0: Those other guys,

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0: girl.
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1: Gotta
0: kiss the girl. Go on and kiss the girl.
2: I can see what's happening.
3: What?
2: And they don't have a clue.
3: Who?
2: They'll fall in love, and here's the bottom line. Our trio's down to two.
3: Oh.
2: The sweet caress of twilight. There's magic everywhere.

do? I have been around the block before with blockheads just like you. Each and every one a disappointment, pain, for which there ain't no ointment. So much for excuses, though a kid of Zeus's asking me to jump into the fray. My answer is two words. 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Oh, God. 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I'd given up hope that someone would come along. A fella who'd ring the bell for once, not the gong. The kind who wins trophies, won't settle for low fees, at least semi-pro fees. 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
1: Well, bless my soul.
2: Well, who'd have known?
1: Well, who indeed?
0: And who'd have guessed they'd come together on their own?
1: It's so peculiar.
3: Well, wait and see. A few days more. There may be something there that wasn't there before.
2: You know, perhaps there's something there that wasn't there before.

0: frequent. He'd use his word and all would say there goes a clever gent.
1: When Dukes and Martha Rogers pass a time of day with me, I say me special word and then they ask me after tea.
2: Woo! Supercalifragilisticexpialidocious. Even though the sound of it is something quite atrocious, if you say it loud enough, you'll always sound precocious. Supercalifragilisticexpialidocious.
0: Backwards, which is docious, alley, expiastic, fragicali, rufus. But that's going a bit too far, don't you think?
1: Indubitably.
0: So when the cat has got your tongue, there's no need for dismay.
1: Really?
0: Just summon up this word and then you've got a lot to say. But better use it carefully or it could change your life.
3: For example?
0: Yes?
3: One night I said it to me girl, and now me girl's me wife. Oh, and a lovely thing she is too.
4: She's
2: supercalifragilisticexpialidocious.
4: Supercalifragilisticexpialidocious.
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But once you know what you like, well, there you are. 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Stubbornness and pride. Mind what he says, but remember, you may hear a voice inside. And if the voice starts to whisper,

0: Hi. 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
1: Oh, among the chimneys, down the worst of me, the place. This, this, this.

0: What'll I do? 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What an unusual view!
1: I can stand the sight of worms and look at microscopic germs, but Technicolor pachyderms is really too much for me.
0: I am not the type to faint when things are odd or things are quaint, but seeing things you know that ain't can certainly give you an awful fright. What a sight!
2: Chase 'em away! 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I'm afraid, need your aid, pink elephants on parade.
3: Pink elephants!

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1: What's happening?
2: What?
1: And they don't have a clue.
2: Who?
1: They'll fall in love, and here's the bottom line. Our trio's down to two.
2: Oh.
1: The sweet caress of twilight. There's magic everywhere.

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0: Life is so unnerving for a servant who's not serving. He's not whole without a soul to wait upon. Ah, those good old days when we were useful. Suddenly those good old days are gone. 10 years we've been rusting, needing so much more than dusting. 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
3: It's a guest, sakes alive, and I'll be blessed. Wine's been poured, and thank the Lord, I've had the napkins freshly pressed. With this, she'll want tea, and my dear, that's fine with me. While the cup's still there, so shooing, I'll be bubbling, I'll be brewing. I'll get warm, I've been hot. Heaven's sakes, is that a spot? Clean it up, we want the company impressed. We've got a lot to do. Is it one, not four, two? For you, I guess.

0: world is cruel. The world is wicked. It's I alone whom you can trust in this whole city. I am your only friend. I who keep you, teach you, feed you, dress you. I who look upon you without fear. How can I protect you, boy, unless you always stay in here, away in here? Remember what I've taught you, Quasimodo. You are deformed.
1: I am deformed.
0: And you are ugly.
1: And I am ugly.
0: And these are crimes for which the world shows little pity. You do not comprehend.
1: You are my one defender.
0: Out there they'll revile you as a monster.
1: I am a monster.
0: Out there they will hate and scorn and jeer.
1: Only a monster.
0: Why invite their calumny and consternation?

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All my life I watch them as I hide up here alone,

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1: Fly, of course.
0: Fly?
1: It's easy. You think of a wonderful thought.
2: Any happy little thoughts?
1: Uh-huh.
2: Like toys at Christmas, sleigh bells, snow?
1: Yep. Watch me now. Here I go. It's easier than pie.
2: He can fly.
3: He can fly.
4: He flew.
1: Now you try.
2: I'll think of a mermaid lagoon. Underneath a magic moon. I'll think I'm in a pirate's cave.
4: I think I'll be an engine brain.
1: Now everybody try.
5: One, two, three.
2: We can fly.
5: We can fly.
2: We can fly.
1: This won't do. What's the matter with you? All it takes is faith and trust. Oh, and something I forgot. Dust.
2: Dust?
4: Dust.
1: Yup. Just a little bit of pixie dust. Now, think of the happiest things. It's the same as having wings.
2: Let's all try it just once more.
6: Look, we're rising off the floor.
4: Jim and me.
2: Oh, my.
6: We can fly.
1: You can fly.
6: We can fly.
1: Come on, everybody. Here we go. Up to never.

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1: No.
0: We're not safe till his head is mounted on my wall. I say we kill the beast.
2: We're not safe until he's dead.
3: He'll come stalking us at night.
4: Said to Sag.

0: fist through the woods, through the darkness and the shadows. It's a nightmare, but it's one exciting ride. Say a prayer, then we're there at the drawbridge of a castle, and there's something truly terrible inside. It's a beast, he's got fangs, razor sharp ones, massive paws, killer claws for the feast. Hear him roar, see him foam, but we're not coming home till he's dead. Good and dead! Kill the beast!
1: No, I won't let you do this.
0: If you're not with us, you're against us. Bring the old man.
2: Get your hands off me.
0: We can't have them running off to warn the creature.
1: Let us out.
0: We'll rid the village of this beast. Who's with me?
3: Fire!
4: Fire! Fire!
5: Light your torch, not your horse.
0: Screw your courage to the sticking place.
5: We're counting

0: have to warn the Beast. This is all my fault. Oh, Papa, what are we going to do?
1: Now, now. We'll think of something.

0: I knew it. I knew it was foolish to get our hopes up.
1: Maybe it would have been better if she'd never come at all. Could it be?
2: Is it she?
1: Sacre bleu! Invaders!
0: Encroachers!
2: And they are the mirror.
0: Warn the master. If it's a fight they want, we'll be ready for them. Who's with me?
3: Take whatever booty you can find. But remember, the beast is mine!

0: pardon me, master.
1: Leave me in peace.
0: But, sir, the castle is under attack.
2: Kill the beast! Kill the beast!
3: This isn't working.
4: Holomia, we must do something.
3: Wait, I know.
2: Kill the beast! Kill the beast!
0: What should we do, master?
1: It doesn't matter now. Just let them come.
2: Kill the beast!

0: beast will make off with your children. He'll come after them in the night.
1: No.
0: We're not safe till his head is mounted on my wall. I say we kill the beast.
2: We're not safe until he's dead.
3: He'll come stalking us at night.
4: Said to sacrifice our

0: exist through the woods, through the darkness and the shadows. It's a nightmare, but it's one exciting ride. Say a prayer, then we're there at the drawbridge of a castle, and there's something truly terrible inside. It's a beast. He's got fangs, razor sharp ones, massive paws, killer claws for the feast. Hear him roar, see him foam, but we're not coming home till he's dead. Good and dead! Kill the beast!
1: No, I won't let you do this.
0: If you're not with us, you're against us. Bring the old man.
2: Get your hands off me.
0: We can't have them running off to warn the creature.
1: Let us out!
0: We'll rid the village of this beast. Who's with me?
3: Fire!
4: Fire! Fire!
5: Let your torch, not your horse.
0: Screw your courage.

0: have to warn the Beast. This is all my fault. Oh, Papa, what are we going to do?
1: Now, now. We'll think of something.

0: I knew it. I knew it was foolish to get our hopes up.
1: Maybe it would have been better if she'd never come at all. Could it be?
2: Is it she?
1: Sacre bleu! Invaders!
0: Encroachers!
2: And they are the mirror.
0: Warn the master. If it's a fight they want, we'll be ready for them. Who's with me?
3: Take whatever booty you can find. But remember, the beast is mine!

0: master.
1: Leave me in peace.
0: But sir, the castle is under attack.
2: Kill the beast! Kill the beast!
3: This isn't working.
4: Olumia, we must do something.
3: Wait, I know.
2: Kill the beast! Kill the beast!
0: What should we do, master?
1: It doesn't matter now. Just let them come.
2: Kill the beast!

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That's everything. 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
0: 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He's not whole without a soul to wait upon. Ah, those good old days when we were useful. Suddenly those good old days are gone. 10 years we've been rusting, needing so much more than dusting, needing exercise, a chance to use our skills. Most days we just lay around the castle. Flabby, fat, and lazy, you walked in and oops-a-daisy!
3: It's a guest, it's a guest, sakes alive, and I'll be blessed. Wine's been poured, and thank the Lord, I've had the napkins freshly pressed. With dessert, she'll want tea, and my dear, that's fine with me. While the cups do this, I'll shoo it, I'll be bubbling, I'll be brewing, I'll get warm, I've been hot. Heaven's sakes, is that a spot? Clean it up, we want the company impressed. We've got a lot to do. Is it one, not four, two? For you, I guess.

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1: When you get in trouble and you don't know right from wrong, give a little whistle. Give a little whistle. When you meet temptation and the urge is very strong, give a little whistle. 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
2: Jiminy Cricket,
0: right.
1: Take the straight and narrow path, and if you start to slide, give a little whistle. 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

0: if your nerves are raw and your brain is fried, just grab a friend and take a ride together up on the open road. Come on, Maxie! Yummy!
1: All in all, I'd rather have detention. All in all, I'd rather eat a toad.
0: Ugh.
1: And the old man drives like such a klutz that I'm a

it must be done, there is an element of fun. You find the fun, and snap! The job's a game. And every task you undertake

I never thought hyenas essential. They're crude and unspeakably plain. But maybe they've a glimmer of potential if allied to my vision and brain. Your powers of retention are as wet as a warthog's backside. But thick as you are, pay attention. My words are a matter of pride. It's clear from your vacant expression, the lights are not all on upstairs. But we're talking kings and successions. Even you can't be caught unaware.

0: Yeah, be prepared. We'll be prepared. For what?
1: For the death of the king.
0: Why, is he sick?
2: No, fool, we're gonna kill him.
3: And Simba, too.
4: Great idea! Who needs a king?
5: No, no king, no king, la la la la la.
1: Idiots, there will be a king.
0: Hey, but you said...
1: I will be king. Stick with me, and you'll never go hungry again.
4: Yeah! Oh, long live the king!
6: Long live the king!
7: Of course, quid pro quo, you're expected to take certain duties on board. The future is littered with prizes, and though I remain at sea, the point that I must emphasize is...
1: You won't!

0: But Peter, how do we get to Neverland?
1: Fly, of course.
0: Fly?
1: It's easy. You think of a wonderful thought.
2: Any happy little thoughts?
1: Uh-huh.
2: Like toys at Christmas, sleigh bells, snow?
1: Yep. Watch me now. Here I go. It's easier than pie.
2: He can fly.
3: He can fly.
4: He flew.
1: Now you try.
0: I'll think of a mermaid lagoon. Underneath a magic moon.
2: I'll think I'm in a pirate's cave.
4: I think I'll be an engine brain.
1: Now everybody try.
5: One, two, three.
2: We can fly. We can fly. We

0: 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It's the same as having wings.
1: Let's all try it just once more.
2: Look, we're rising off the floor.
3: Jim and me.
1: Oh, my.
2: We can fly.
0: You can fly.
2: We can fly.
0: Come on, everybody. 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
1: Look for the

0: Why, when he was a young warthog.
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0: Very nice.
1: Thanks.
0: He found his aroma lacked a certain appeal. He could clear the savannah after every meal.
1: I'm a sensitive soul, though I seem thick-skinned. And it hurt that my friends never stood downwind. And oh, the shame!
2: He was a shame!
1: What a change in my name!
2: Oh, what's in a name?
1: And I got downhearted!
2: How did you feel?
1: Every time that I...
0: Hey, Pumba, not in front of the kids.
1: Oh, sorry.

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I see what's happening, yeah. 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
1: What?
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1: Who?
0: They'll fall in love, and here's the bottom line. 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
0: The sweet caress of twilight. 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

רדיוס 100 FM. מוזיקה זה הכל. 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I'm Abraham de Lacy, Giuseppe Casey, Thomas O'Malley, O'Malley the alley cat. I've got that wanderlust, gotta walk the scene, gotta kick up highway dust, feel the grass that's green. 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Yeah, telling my friends of the social elite, or some cute cat I happen to meet, that I'm Abraham de Lacy, Giuseppe Casey, Thomas O'Malley, O'Malley the alley cat.

King of the highway, prince of the boulevard, duke of the avant-garde, the world is my backyard. 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O'Malley, the alley cat. 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

scrumptious dishes in my time, like jellied bugs and curried slugs and earwigs cooked in slime. And mice with rice is very nice when they're roasted in their prime. 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It comes to you in barrels if you order it by post.

0: dinner on my birthday? 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
1: Peach, peach, peach, peach, peach, peach, peach, peach, peach, peach, peach, peach.
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2: Nice aim, Commodore.
1: But there's no doubt I'd go without a million plates of each.
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1: For one small mac

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He is a genius, make no mistake! 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You know everything from science to art. 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

0: never, and what can I say? 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Hip hip hooray! You're modest and handsome and lovable too! Van Dyke, you're too good to be true! You! I'm a wizard, calculus, psychology, plain geometry and anthropology. I'm the living end in entomology, and at bridge I excel. I know all about atomic energy, horses, boats and cars and biochemistry. But when it comes to brain surgery, that I only do swell. Cause I'm Professor Ludwig van Dyke. When it comes to brains, I take the cake. Cause I'm a genius, make no mistake. Ludwig van Dyke, that's me. Thank you very much for being with me over here. Oh, isn't that wonderful? In honor of me, I see they are beginning to set up. What are you going to do there, boys? Look at that. I thought they saved that for presidents. A 21-gun salute. Look at those beautiful cannons. They're pointing over at me. Yeah, what do you mean pointing at me? What are you doing pointing at me? You're pointing the cannons at me. You're supposed to point the cannons up in the air, shoot them in the air. You don't point the cannons on me. Wait a second. What are you doing about that? Well, that's me all over.
1: Once there was a princess.
2: Was the princess you?
1: And she fell in love.
3: Was it hard to do?
1: It was very easy. Anyone could see that the prince was charming. The only one for me.
2: Was he strong and handsome?
3: Was he big and tall?
1: There's nobody like him. Anywhere at all.
4: Did he say he loved you?
2: Did he steal a kiss?

There are few who deny it. What I do, I am the best. For my talents are renowned far and wide. When it comes to surprises in the moonlit night, I excel without ever even trying. With the slightest little effort of my ghost-like charms, I have seen grown men give out a shriek. With the wave of my hand in a well-placed bow, I have swept the very bravest off their feet. Yet year after year, it's the same routine, and I grow so weary of the sound of screams. And I, Jack, the Pumpkin King, have grown so

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To a guy in Kentucky, I'm Mr. Unlucky, and I'm known throughout England and France. And since I am dead, I can take off my head to recite Shakespearean quotations. 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

0: traveled all around the world and everywhere he went, he'd use his word and all would say, there goes a clever gent.
1: When Dukes and Martha Rogers pass a time of day with me, I say me special word and then they ask me out to tea.
2: Super Supercalifragilistic, it's me halligotious. Even though the sound of it is something quite atrocious, if you say it loud enough, you'll always sound precocious.
0: But that's going a bit too far, don't you think?
1: Indubitably.
0: So when the cat has got your tongue, there's no need for dismay.
1: Here
0: just summon up this word and then you've got a lot to say. But better use it carefully or it could change your life.
3: For example?
0: Yes?
3: One night I said it to me girl, and now me girl's me wife. Oh, and a lovely thing she is too.
4: She's
2: supercalifragilisticexpialidocious.
5: I can see what's happening.
6: What?
5: And they don't have a clue.
6: Who?
5: They'll fall in love, and here's the bottom line. Our trio's down to two.
6: Oh.
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3: Jawohl, but the trouble is, it's not far enough out of this world. 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Oh, I see, Schmidt has no hair.
1: Mi amigo, stop the clucking. You sound like a bunch of old hens. There's a lot of birds waiting to go on. For instance...
4: The boys in the back are called macaws.
1: Because of their claws?
4: No, because they're macaws. 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

0: that you in luck, cause up your sleeves you got a brand of magic never fails. 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
1: Come on, whisper what it is you want. 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
0: Yes,

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2: Stop, look and listen, and always use your head. Look at the signal, is it green or red? First you stop, then you look, then you listen hard. You can make just any street as safe as your backyard. Stop, look and listen, your eyes will tell your feet when you can safely walk across the street. First you stop, then you look, then you listen hard. You can make

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And I always follow it because I'm no fool, no siree. I want to live to be 73. I play safe for you and me, 'cause I'm no fool. Any fool plays in the street as though it were a field. A bumper throws him for a loss against the car's windshield. Oh, I'm no fool, no siree. 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I play safe for you and me, 'cause I'm no fool. 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I want to live to be 93. I play safe for you and me, 'cause I'm no fool. Stop, look and listen, and always use your head. Look at the signal, is it green or red? First you stop, then you look, then you listen hard. You can make just any street as safe as your backyard. Stop, look and listen, your eyes will tell your feet when you can safely walk across the street. First you stop, then you look, then you listen hard. You can make just any street as safe.

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1: Musical.

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1: Well, bless my soul.
2: Well, who'd have known?
1: Well, who indeed?
0: And who'd have guessed they'd come together on their own?
1: It's so peculiar.
3: Well, wait and see. A few days more. There may be something there that wasn't there before.
2: You know, perhaps there's something there that wasn't there before.

0: provincial town.
1: Good morning, pal.
0: Morning, monsieur.
1: Where are you off to?
0: The bookshop. I just finished the most wonderful story about a beanstalk and an ogre and
1: That's nice. Marie! The baguettes! 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

0: expansion.
1: There must be more than this provincial life.
2: Ah, Belle.
1: Good morning. I've come to return the book I borrowed.
2: Finished already?
1: Oh, I couldn't put it down. Have you got anything new?
2: Not since yesterday.
1: That's all right. I'll borrow this one.
2: That one? But you've read it twice.
1: Well, it's my favorite. Far off places, daring sword fights, magic spells, a prince in disguise.
2: If you like it all that much, it's yours.
1: But, sir.
2: I insist.
1: Well, thank you. Thank you very much.

0: You didn't miss a shot, Gaston. You're the greatest hunter in the whole world.
1: I know.
0: No beast alive stands a chance against you. And no girl for that matter.
1: It's true, Lefou. And I've got my sight set on that one.
0: The inventor's daughter?
1: She's the one. The lucky girl I'm going to marry.
0: But she's...
1: The most beautiful girl in town.
0: I know, but...
1: That makes her the best. And don't I deserve the best?
0: Well, of course. I mean, you do, but...
1: Right from the moment when I met her, saw her, I said she's gorgeous and I fell. Here in town, there's only she who is beautiful as me. So I'm making plans to...

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3: Jawohl, but the trouble is, it's not far enough out of this world. 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
1: Mi amigo, stop the clucking. You sound like a bunch of old hens. There's a lot of birds waiting to go on. For instance...
4: The boys in the back are called macaws.
1: Because of their claws?
4: No, because they're macaws. 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
3: Jawohl, but the trouble is, it's not far enough out of this world. 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
1: Mi amigo, stop the clucking. 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For instance...
4: The boys in the back are called macaws.
1: Because of their claws?
4: No, because they're macaws. 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
1: Hooray for Professor Ludwig van Drake. Ludwig van Drake. 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Ludwig van Drake, that's me. When people say, Ludwig, what makes you so smart? You know everything from science to art. I'm forced to admit, after

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Fundrake, you're okay! Hip hip hooray! You're modest and handsome and lovable too! Fundrake, you're too good to be true! You! I'm a wizard, calculus, psychology, plain geometry and anthropology. I'm the living end in entomology and at bridge I excel. I know all about atomic energy, horses, boats and cars and biochemistry. But when it comes to brain surgery, that I only do swell. Cause I'm Professor Ludwig van Drake. When it comes to brains, I take the cake. Cause I'm a genius, make no mistake. Ludwig van Drake, that's me. Thank you very much for being with me over here. Oh, isn't that wonderful? In honor of me, I see they are beginning to set up. What are you gonna do there, boys? Look at that, I thought they saved that for presidents. A 21-gun salute, look at those beautiful cannons. They're pointing over at me. Yeah, what do you mean pointing at me? What are you doing pointing at me? You're pointing the cannons at me. You're supposed to point the cannons up in the air, shoot them in the air. You don't point the cannons on me. Wait a second, what are you doing about that? Well, that's me all over.

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Don't believe me? Ask the dishes. They can sing, they can dance. After all, miss, this is France.

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0: 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Ah, those good old days when we were useful. 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Needing exercise, a chance to use our skills. 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Flabby, fat, and lazy, you walked in and oops-a-daisy!
3: It's a guest, sakes alive, and I'll be blessed. Wine's been poured, and thank the Lord, I've had the napkins freshly pressed. With this, she'll want in, and my dear, that's fine with me. While the cups do this, I'll shoo it, I'll be bubbling, I'll be brewing, I'll get warm, I've been hot. Heaven's sakes, is that a spot? Clean it up, we want the company impressed. We've got a lot to do. Is it one, love, or two? For you, I

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If allied to my vision. Your powers of retention are as wet as a warthog's backside, but thick as you are, pay attention. 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It's clear from your vacant expression the lights are not all on upstairs, but we're talking kings and successions. 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

0: Yeah, be prepared. 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For what?
1: For the death of the king.
0: Is he sick?
2: No, fool. We're gonna kill him.
3: And Simba, too.
4: Great idea! Who needs a king?
5: No, no king, no king. La la la la la la.
1: Idiots! There will be a king.
0: Hey, but you said...
1: I will be king. Stick with me, and you'll never go hungry again.
4: Yay!
6: All right. Long live the king!
7: Long live the king!
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9: It's great that we'll soon be connected with a king who'll be all-time adored.
10: Of course, quid pro quo, you're expected to take certain duties on board. Future is littered with prizes, and though I remain at sea, the point that I must emphasize is

0: Prove that you've one birthday.
1: Match it, just one birthday every year.
0: Ah, but there are 364 un-birthdays.
1: Precisely why we're gathered here to cheer.
2: Why, then today is my un-birthday too.
1: It is?
0: What a small world this is.
1: In that case, a very petty un-birthday.
2: To me?
0: To you.
1: A very petty un-birthday.
2: For me?
1: For you.
0: Now blow the candle out, my dear, and make your wish come true.

0: she thinks she is. That girl has tangled with the wrong man. No one says no to Gaston.
1: Done right.
0: Dismissed. Rejected. Publicly humiliated. Why, it's more than I can bear.
1: More beer?
0: What for? Nothing helps. I'm disgraced.
1: Who, you? Never. Gaston, you've got to pull yourself together.
2: Gosh, it disturbs me to see you, Gaston, looking so down in the dumps. 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
0: That's right. And every last inch of me's covered with hair.
2: No one hits like Gaston.
3: Match his lips like Gaston.
1: In a spitting match, nobody spits like Gaston.
0: I'm especially good at expectorating. 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
2: 10 points for Gaston.
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1: Make off with your children. He'll come after them in the night.
2: No.
1: We're not safe till his head is mounted on my wall. I say we kill the beast.
3: We're not safe until he's dead.
4: He'll come stalking us at night.
5: Set to sacrifice

0: mist, through the woods, through the darkness and the shadows. 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Say a prayer, then we're there at the drawbridge of a castle, and there's something truly terrible inside. It's a beast, he's got fangs, razor sharp ones, massive paws, killer claws for the feast. Hear him roar, see him foam, but we're not coming home till he's dead. Good and dead! Kill the beast!
1: No, I won't let you do this.
0: If you're not with us, you're against us. Bring the old man.
2: Get your hands off me.
0: We can't have them running off to warn the creature.
1: Let us out.
0: We'll rid the village of this beast. Who's with me?
2: Fire!
3: Fire! Fire!
4: Let your torch, not your horse.
0: Screw your courage to the sticking

0: 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I knew it was foolish to get our hopes up.
1: Maybe it would have been better if she'd never come at all. Could it be?
2: Is it she?
1: Sacre bleu! Invaders!
0: Encroachers!
2: And they are the mirror.
0: Warn the master. If it's a fight they want, we'll be ready for them. Who's with me?
3: Take whatever booty you can find. But remember, the beast is mine!

0: master.
1: Leave me in peace.
0: But, sir, the castle is under attack.
2: Kill the beast! Kill the beast!
3: This isn't working.
4: Olumia, we must do something.
3: Wait, I know.
2: Kill the beast! Kill the beast!
0: What should we do, master?
1: It doesn't matter now. Just let them come.
2: Kill the beast! Kill the beast!
5: I don't have time for dancing.

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1: Another camera, man. It's all fun.

I never thought hyenas essential. 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But maybe they've a glimmer of potential if allied to my vision and brain. Your powers of retention are as wet as a warthog's backside. But thick as you are, pay attention. 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It's clear from your vacant expression, the lights are not all on upstairs. But we're talking kings and successions. 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

0: them.
1: Yeah, be prepared. We'll be prepared. For what?
2: For the death of the king.
1: Why, is he sick?
3: No, fool, we're gonna kill him.
4: And Simba, too.
5: Great idea! Who needs a king?
6: No, no king, no king, la la la la la.
2: Idiots! There will be a king!
1: Hey, but you said,
2: I will be king. Stick with me, and you'll never go hungry again.
7: It's great that we'll soon be connected with a king who'll be all time adored.
8: Of course, quid pro quo, you're expected to take certain duties on board. The future is littered with prizes, and though I remain at sea, point that I must emphasize is
2: you won't.

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3: It's a guest, sakes alive, and I'll be blessed. Wine's been poured, and thank the Lord, I've had the napkins freshly pressed. With this, she'll want in, and my dear, that's fine with me. While the cups do their sauce-shoeing, I'll be bubbling, I'll be brewing. I'll get warm, I've been hot. Heaven's sakes, is that a spot? Clean it up, we want the company impressed. 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Is it one, love, or two? For you, I guess.
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0: 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For what?
1: For the death of the king.
0: Why, is he sick?
2: No, fool, we're gonna kill him.
3: And Simba, too.
4: Great idea! Who needs a king?
5: No king, la la la la la.
1: Idiots, there will be a king.
0: Hey, but you said...
1: I will be king. Stick with me, and you'll never go hungry again.
4: Yeah! All right, long live the king!
6: Long live the king! Long live the king!
7: It's great that we'll soon be connected with a king who'll be all-time adored.
8: Of course, quid pro quo, you're expected to take certain duties on board. The future is littered with prizes, and though I remain at sea, the point that I must emphasize is
1: you won't get a sniff without

Although I dropped 100,000 in the market, baby, I found $1 million in your smile. Yes, sir, stocks are crashing every day. Banks are failing too. But who cares if those skies are gray? Long as I have you, dear. Once I was a millionaire on margin. Now I'm singing in the breadline.

smile, yes sir. There I was, sitting on top of my lonely flagpole, thinking of the money I lost. The factory was closed, and who knew when we'd start manufacturing running boards again? How could I let a smile be my umbrella when it was stormy weather all the time? Although potatoes were cheaper, now was definitely not the time to fall in love. And then I spied you, selling apples on the corner. Delicious! And you looked up at me and smiled, and the sun came shining through, and I slid down from my pole because I knew it was pointless. Although

Okay. 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You don't even know how you feel. 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

0: heart is also a light. 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A guy like you, she's never known, kid. A guy like you, a girl does not meet every day. You've got a look, that's all your own, kid. Could there be two
1: like you? No way.
0: Those other guys,

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1: Major, just one birthday every year.
0: Ah, but there are 364 un-birthdays.
1: Precisely why we're gathered here to cheer.
2: Why, then today's my un-birthday, too.
1: It is?
0: What a small world this is.
1: In that case, a very merry un-birthday.
2: To me?
0: To you.
1: A very merry un-birthday.
2: For me?
1: For you.
0: Now blow the candle out, my dear, and make your wish come true.

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1: It's so peculiar.
3: Well, wait and see. A few days more. 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
2: You know, perhaps there's something there that wasn't there before.

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He is a genius, make no mistake! 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

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I'm a wizard, calculus, psychology, plane geometry and anthropology. I'm the living end in entomology and at bridge I excel. I know all about atomic energy, horses, boats and cars and biochemistry. But when it comes to brain surgery, that I only do swell. Cause I'm Professor Ludwig van Dreyck. When it comes to brains, I take the cake. 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Thank you very much for being with me over here. Oh, isn't that wonderful? In honor of me, I see they are beginning to set up. What are you going to do there, boys? Look at that. I thought they saved that for presidents. A 21-gun salute. Look at those beautiful cannons. They're pointing over at me. Yeah, what do you mean pointing at me? What are you doing pointing at me? You're pointing the cannons at me. You're supposed to point the cannons up in the air, shoot them in the air. You don't point the cannons on me. Wait a second. What are you doing about that? Well, that's me all over.

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True, yes. And I fortunately know a little magic. It's a talent that I always have possessed. 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
2: My dear, sweet child, that's what I do. It's what I live for, to help unfortunate merfolk like yourself. 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
1: Yes, I do.
0: Now, it's happened once or twice. Someone couldn't pay the price, and I'm afraid I had to rake them across the coals. Yes, I've had the odd complaint, but on the whole, I've been a saint to those poor, unfortunate souls. Have we got a deal?
2: If I become human, I'll never be with my father or sisters again.
0: But you'll have your man. Life's full of tough choices, isn't it? Oh, and there is one more thing. We haven't discussed the subject of payment.
2: But I don't have...
0: I'm not asking much. Just a token, really, a trifle. What I want from you is your voice.
2: But without my voice, how can I...
0: You'll have your looks, your pretty face. And don't underestimate the importance of body language. Ha! The men up there don't like a lot of blabber. They think a girl who gossips is a bore. Yet on land it's much preferred for ladies not to say a word. And after all, dear, what is idle prattle for? Come on, they're not all that impressed with conversation. True gentlemen avoid it when they can. But they don't inform and fawn on a lady who's withdrawn. It's she who holds her tongue who gets a man. Come on, you poor unfortunate soul. Go ahead, make your choice. I'm a very busy woman and I haven't got all day. It won't cost much, just your voice. You poor unfortunate soul. It's sad, but true. If you want to cross a bridge, my sweet, you've got to pay the toll. Take a gulp and take a breath and go ahead and

0: I can see what's happening.
1: What?
0: And they don't have a clue.
1: Who?
0: They'll fall in love, and here's the bottom line. Our trio's down to two.
2: Oh.
0: The sweet caress of twilight. There's magic everywhere.

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But maybe they've a glimmer of potential if allied to my vision and brain. Your powers of retention are as wet as a warthog's backside. But thick as you are, pay attention. My words are a matter of pride. It's clear from your vacant expression, the lights are not all on upstairs. But we're talking kings and successions. 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

0: 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For what?
1: For the death of the king.
0: Why, is he sick?
2: No, fool, we're gonna kill him.
3: And Simba, too.
0: Great idea! Who needs a king?
4: No, no king, no king, la la la la la.
1: Idiots, there will be a king.
0: Hey, but you said,
1: I will be king. Stick with me, and you'll never go hungry again.
0: Yay! All right, long live the king!
5: Long live the king! Long live the king!
6: It's great that we'll soon be connected with the king who'll be all time adored.
7: Of course, quid pro quo, you're expected to take certain duties on board. The future is littered with prizes, and though I remain at sea, the point that I must emphasize is

0: guys like you. She's never known, kid. A guy like you, a girl does not meet every day. You've got a look that's all your own, kid. Could there be two
1: like you? No way.
0: Those other guys,

0: a guy like you.
1: A guy like you gets extra credit because it's true you've got a certain something more.
0: You're racist, kid.
2: You see that face? You don't forget it. Want something new?
0: That's you.
1: For

0: percussion. Strings. 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
1: Words. There you see her sitting there across the

0: provincial town.
1: Good morning, pal.
0: Morning, monsieur.
1: Where are you off to?
0: The bookshop. I just finished the most wonderful story about a beanstalk and an ogre and
1: That's nice. Marie! The baguettes! Hurry up!

0: morning. I've come to return the book I borrowed.
1: Finished already?
0: Oh, I couldn't put it down. Have you got anything new?
1: Not since yesterday.
0: That's all right. I'll borrow this one.
1: That one? But you've read it twice.
0: Well, it's my favorite. Far off places, daring sword fights, magic spells, a prince in disguise.
1: If you like it all that much, it's yours.
0: But, sir...
1: I insist.
0: Well, thank you. Thank you very much.

0: Wow, you didn't miss a shot, Gaston. You're the greatest hunter in the whole world.
1: I know.
0: No beast alive stands a chance against you. And no girl for that matter.
1: It's true, LeFou. And I've got my sights set on that one.
0: The inventor.

0: She's the one. The lucky girl I'm going to marry.
1: But she's...
0: The most beautiful girl in town.
1: I know, but...
0: That makes her the best. And don't I deserve the best?
1: Well, of course. I mean, you do, but...
0: Right from the moment when I met her, saw her, I said she's gorgeous and I fell. Here in town there's only she who is beautiful as me. So I'm making plans to woo and marry.

I never thought hyenas essential. They're crude and unspeakably plain. But maybe they've a glimmer of potential. If allied to my vision and brain. Your powers of retention are as wet as a warthog's backside. But thick as you are, pay attention. My words are a matter of pride. It's clear from your vacant expression, the lights are not all on upstairs. But we're talking kings and successions. Even you can't be caught unaware.

0: Yeah, be prepared. We'll be prepared. For what?
1: For the death of the king.
0: Why, is he sick?
2: No, fool, we're gonna kill him.
3: And Simba, too.
4: Great idea! Who needs a king?
5: No king, la la la la la.
1: Idiots, there will be a king.
0: Hey, but you said...
1: I will be king. Stick with me, and you'll never go hungry again.
4: Yeah!
6: It's great that we'll soon be connected with a king who'll be all time adored.
7: Of course, quid pro quo, you're expected to take certain duties on board. The future is littered with prizes, and though I remain at sea, the point that I must emphasize is...
1: You won't!

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1: Is he sick?
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3: Simba, too.
4: Great idea! Who needs a king?
5: No king, no king, la la la la la la.
0: Idiots, there will be a king.
1: Hey, but you said...
0: I will be king. Stick with me, and you'll never go hungry again.
1: Yeah!

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The future is littered with prizes, and though I remain at sea, the point that I must emphasize is, you won't get a sniff without me!

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I'm Abraham DeLacy. Giuseppe Casey. Thomas O'Malley. O'Malley the alley cat. I've got that wanderlust. Gotta walk the scene. Gotta kick up highway dust. 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Yeah. Telling my friends of the social elite, or some cute cat I happen to meet, that I'm Abraham DeLacy, Giuseppe Casey, Thomas O'Malley, O'Malley the alley cat.

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Calcutta to Rome, or home sweet home in Paris. Monofiki you all. I only got myself and this big old world. When I sip that cup of life with my fingers curled, I don't worry what road to take. I don't have to think of that. Whatever I take is the road I make. It's the road of life. Make no mistake for me. Yeah, Abraham De Lacy, Giuseppe Casey, Thomas O'Malley. O'Malley, the alley cat. That's right, and I'm very proud of that. Yeah.

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Look at the signal, is it green or red? First you stop, then you look, then you listen hard. You can make just any street as safe as your backyard. Stop, look and listen, your eyes will tell your feet.

That's very good advice, huh? And I always follow it because I'm no fool, no siree. I want to live to be 73. I play safe for you and me, 'cause I'm no fool. Any fool plays in the street as though it were a field. 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Oh, I'm no fool, no siree. 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I play safe for you and me, 'cause I'm no fool. 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I want to live to be 93. I play safe for you and me, 'cause I'm no fool. Stop, look and listen, and always use your head. Look at the signal, is it green or red? First you stop, then you look, then you listen hard. You can make just any street as safe as your backyard. Stop, look and listen, your eyes will tell your feet when you can safely walk across the street. First you stop, then you look, then you listen hard. You can make just any street as safe.

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I'm Abraham De Lacy. Giuseppe Casey, Thomas O'Malley, O'Malley the alley cat. I've got that wanderlust, gotta walk the scene, gotta kick up highway dust, feel the grass that's green, gotta strut them city streets, showing off my E-clad, yeah. Telling my friends of the social elite, or some cute cat I happen to meet, that I'm Abraham De Lacy, Giuseppe Casey, Thomas O'Malley, O'Malley the alley cat.

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O'Malley, the alley cat. That's right, and I'm very proud of

With tuppence for paper and strings, you can have your own set of wings. 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
1: Although I dropped 100,000 in the market, baby, I found $1 million in your smile. Yes, sir, stocks are crashing every day. Banks are failing too. But who cares if those skies are gray? Long as I have you, dear. Once I was a millionaire on margin. Now I'm singing in the breadline. All the while, although I dropped 100,000 in the market, baby, I found $1 million in your smile. Yes, sir, there I was, sitting on top of my lonely flagpole, thinking of the money I lost. The factory was closed, and who knew when we'd start manufacturing running boards again? How could I let a smile be my umbrella when it was stormy weather all the time? Although potatoes were cheaper, now was definitely not the time to fall in love. 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Delicious! 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
1: The Yearbook of Yachting,
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0: The bookshop. I just finished the most wonderful story about a beanstalk and an ogre and
1: That's nice. Marie! 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
1: Who is your wife? I need success.
2: That's too expensive.
3: There must be more than this provincial life.
4: Ah, Belle.
5: Good morning. I've come to return the book I borrowed.
4: Finished already?
5: Oh, I couldn't put it down. Have you got anything new?
4: Not since yesterday.
5: That's all right. I'll borrow this one.
4: That one? But you've read it twice.
5: Well, it's my favorite. Far off places, daring sword fights, magic spells, a prince in disguise.
4: If you like it all that much, it's yours.
5: But, sir.
4: I insist.
5: Well, thank you. Thank you very much.

0: Oh, you didn't miss a shot, Gaston. You're the greatest hunter in the whole world.
1: I know.
0: No beast alive stands a chance against you. And no girl for that matter.
1: It's true, Lefou. And I've got my sight set on that one.
0: The inventor's daughter?
1: She's the one. The lucky girl I'm going to marry.
0: But she's...
1: The most beautiful girl in town.
0: I know, but...
1: That makes her the best. And don't I deserve the best?
0: Well, of course. I mean, you do, but...
1: Right from the moment when I met her, saw her, I said she's gorgeous and I fell. Here in town there's only she who is beautiful as me. So I'm making plans to woo and...

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Chim chiminy, chim chiminy, chim chim chiri. A sweep is as lucky can be. 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

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On the rooftops of London,

0: if there was a princess?
1: Was the princess you?
0: And she fell in love.
2: Was it hard to do?
3: It was very easy.
0: Anyone could see that the prince was charming. The only one for me.
1: Was he strong and handsome?
2: Was he big and tall?
0: There's nobody like him. Anywhere at all.
4: Did he say he loved you?
5: Did he steal a kiss?

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Don't pick the prickly pear by the paw. When you pick a pear, try to use the claw. 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

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Yeah, cool it. Fall apart in my backyard. 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And don't spend your time looking around for something you want that can't be found. When you find out you can live without it and go along not thinking about it, I'll tell

0: 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Is it the clumpy way he walks?
1: Or the grumpy way he talks?
2: Or the pear-shaped, square-shaped weirdness of his feet?
3: And though we know he washes well, he always ends up sort of smelly.
0: But you'll never meet a fellow who's as sensitive and sweet.

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1: So she's a bit of a fixer-upper.
2: That's a minor thing.
3: Her quote engagement is a flex arrangement.
4: And by the

0: world is cruel. 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I am your only friend. I who keep you, teach you, feed you, dress you. I who look upon you without fear. How can I protect you, boy, unless you always stay in here, away in here? Remember what I've taught you, Quasimodo. You are deformed.
1: I am deformed.
0: And you are ugly.
1: And I am ugly.
0: And these are crimes for which the world shows little pity. You do not comprehend.
1: You are my one defender.
0: Out there they'll revile you as a monster.
1: I am a monster.
0: Out there they will hate and scorn and jeer.
1: Only a monster.
0: Why invite their calumny and consternation?

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0: 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Must be some magician designed the magic plan. 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When the rhythm pounds and the harmony sounds and the melody rolls around.
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4: See, I seen all that too. 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I seen a needle that winked its eye. But I be done seen about everything when I see an elephant fly.
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4: I said when I see an elephant fly, I seen the front porch.

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1: 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I only heard.
2: Just to be sociable, I'll take your word.
0: I heard a fireside chat.
3: I saw a baseball bat.
1: And I just laughed till I thought

0: 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Must be some magician designed the magic plan. He changed his wand to a baton, and that's how it all began. When the rhythm pounds and the harmony sounds and the melody rolls around.
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3: Jawohl, but the trouble is, it's not far enough out of this world. Isn't that right, Herr Schmidt? Oh, I see, Schmidt has no hair.
1: Mi amigo, stop the clucking. You sound like a bunch of old hens. There's a lot of birds waiting to go on. For instance...
4: The boys in the back are called macaws.
1: Because of their claws?
4: No,

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If he's a tramp, he's a good one, and I wish that I could travel his way. 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
1: With Sabuna, McCoydies and Corn Safety Steam.
0: Paper and strings, you can have your own set of wings. With your feet on the ground, you're a bird in flight. With your fist holding tight to the string of your kite. 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
1: Well, who indeed?
0: And who'd have guessed they'd come together on their own?
1: It's so peculiar.
3: Well, wait and see. A few days more. There may be something there that wasn't there before.
2: You know, perhaps there's something there that wasn't there before.

0: 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I've got a love, little fishes, don't you? You're something for tempting the palette. Preparing the classic technique. First you pound the fish flat with the mallet. 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Then you rub some salt in, cause that makes it taste nice. 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Sacrebleu, what is this? How on earth could I miss such a sweet little succulent crab? Quel dommage, what a loss. Here we go, in the sauce. Now some flour, I think, just at the dab. Now I'll stuff you with bread. Don't hurt, cause you're dead. And you're certainly lucky you are. Cause it's gonna be hot in my big silver pot. Tout de nuit, mon poisson, au revoir.
1: What a wonderful phrase.
2: Hakuna Matata.

0: Why, when he was a young warthog.
1: When I was a young warthog!
0: Very nice.
1: Thanks.
0: He found his aroma lacked a certain appeal. He could clear the savannah after every meal.
1: I'm a sensitive soul, though I seem thick-skinned. And it hurt that my friends never stood downwind. And oh, the shame!
2: He was a shame!
1: What a change in my name!
2: Oh, what's in a name?
1: And I got downhearted!
2: How did you feel?
1: Every time that I...
0: Hey, Pumper, not in front of the kids.
1: Oh, sorry.

0: McCoydies and a little help from me.
1: With Sabuna, McCoydies and Florence
2: Happening. What? And they don't have a clue.
3: Who?
2: They'll fall in love, and here's the bottom line. Our trio's down to two.
3: Oh.
2: The sweet caress of twilight. There's magic everywhere.

I never thought hyenas essential. They're crude and unspeakably plain. But maybe they've a glimmer of potential if allied to my vision and brain. Your powers of retention are as wet as a warthog's backside. But thick as you are, pay attention. My words are a matter of pride. It's clear from your vacant expression, the lights are not all on upstairs. But we're talking kings and successions. Even you can't be caught unawares.

0: be prepared. For what?
1: For the death of the king.
0: Why, is he sick?
2: No, fool, we're gonna kill him.
3: And Simba, too.
0: Great idea! Who needs a king?
4: No, no king, no king, la la la la la.
1: Idiots, there will be a king.
0: Hey, but you said,
1: I will be king. Stick with me, and you'll never go hungry again.
0: Yeah!
5: All right, long live the king!
6: Long live the king! Long live the king!
7: It's great that we'll soon be connected with a king who'll be all-time adored.
8: Of course, quid pro quo, you're expected to take certain duties on board. The future is littered with prizes, and though I remain at sea, the point that I must emphasize is
1: you won't get a

Paris. The city of lovers is glowing this evening. True, that's because it's on fire. But still, there's l'amour. Somewhere out there in the night, her heart is also alight. And I know the guy she just might be burning for. A guy like you. She's never known, kid. A guy like you, a girl does not meet every day. You've got a look, that's all your own, kid. Could there be two like you? No way. Those other guys,

bibbidi bobbidi boo. Salagadoola, menchikaboola, bibbidi bobbidi boo. It'll do magic, believe it or not, bibbidi bobbidi boo.